That boy go bad in the nighttime. That boy got hands on the wrong thighs. I got that Dolce on, that Dolce on, that Dolce on mine. That boy woke up in the wrong room. Two girls and two bad tattoos. I know what's up and what went down up in room 432.

smile. You're just like me, been fooled more than twice. You've come a long way for no price.

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0: som er hovedtrekkplaster, det blant annet Walter Trout, den amerikanske bluesartisten. 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Det alltid et håp i hengende snøre, for å bruke et annet uttrykk. 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Så vær så god, Walter Trout, og mange gleder seg til hans fantastiske gitarspill og opptreden på Blues in Hell.
1: Well, yeah, it was, I mean, you know, I had brain damage, I had a hard time speaking English, I didn't know who my children were when they'd come in the room, I didn't know who they were, I lost more than half my body weight, I lost 120 pounds. I didn't have a bite of food for almost 6 months. I had a hose in my nose, you know, that they gave me liquid that kept me alive. And one day, I was in a coma for a while, you know. And I probably had maybe a couple of days left, maybe two, three days left to live when they got that liver for me, and my recovery has been amazing. I've had to work at it hard. I've had to do a lot of physical therapy where I exercise, and I had to do speech therapy where they helped me learn how to talk. I had to start over again playing the guitar. I couldn't play the guitar, so I had to start again, start from the beginning and work at it. And but I had nothing else to do. So I just went for it.

0: Yeah, welcome to Blues Train, Jennifer Magnus.
1: How are you doing?
0: Fine, as usual. And you have been to hell festival. It was a hell of a festival.
1: It's a hell of a festival. I've been to hell many, many times, but not the one near Trondheim. And it was magnificent. It was a really wonderful experience. There was great joy. We had a great time.
0: Mm. You feel it at once? You have a good contact with the people, with the audience?
1: Very quickly, yeah. Mm. And, you know, always the blues audience, though, are... They are very hungry. Mm. And that's good, you know. It's always a wonderful feeling when there's, you know, lots and, you know, throngs of people pressed up against the stage and waiting and very, very responsive and anxious for your arrival and responsive when you play and responsive to the, you know, the soloists. And it's really nice. Mm. And that it was exactly like that. It was precisely like that.
0: Different ages as well, not only this past 50?
1: Right, right. Yeah. Yeah, there were quite a few young people up there, and I was very happy about that, always, you know. Mm.
0: You have a long career, Jennifer, no? Been working for a lot of years. You started, you grew up in Detroit?
1: Yeah, originally from Detroit, and then moved around the Midwest quite a lot as a young girl, and then back to Detroit for high school for a while. And, you know, it's a bit like hell, another form of hell.
0: You feel like coming back?
1: Yeah, that's what I told the audience. I'd rather be in hell than in Detroit, you know?
0: Detroit is a very sad sight now.
1: You know, there's quite a lot of redevelopment that's gone on, but it is not, it's not an easy city. Mm. It's never been an easy city. Yeah.
2: Det var utdrag av et lengre intervju jeg hadde med Jennifer Magnus tilbake I 2011, sist hun var på Blues in Hell, og hun var også da den gang I Oslo, på Herr Nilsen og holdt konsert. 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Musikk livet, og da blues inn hele. Ha det godt, og Jennifer synger for oss en øyeblikk.

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Think of me and moan. The choice you made ain't free and clear. It cost me a heavy toll.